0: 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I am Ladies Love Lonnie, and welcome to the Monday night edition of L3 at Night. I'm on your airwaves all the way up until midnight. If you're new to this, then I do this Monday through Friday, 8 p.m. to midnight, man. But if you rock with me every night and been rocking with me, then you already know what to expect. High energy, good vibes, and positive messages. And I'm updating you on everything that's going on around your city, because it's going to be a big week. It's 95 plus degrees this week. It's going to be hot. It's already a heat advisory going on. And it's the 4th of July weekend upcoming. So I know a lot of people got a 3-day weekend ahead, and it's a lot going on around your city. So get ready for the fireworks. Get ready for the cookouts. Yep, I'm update you on all of that. Plus, we still got that music curator challenge going on. We offering tickets to that Cincinnati Music Festival featuring Mary J. Blige, Nelly, and a few other legends hitting the stage. Plus, you can still qualify to win a month of free gas. Yep, I'm updating you on all of that on Power 107.5. But first, you got to follow me on social media at Ladies Love Lonnie. Follow me right now, and I'm following the next 10 people back. If you already follow me, then like 3 of my pictures so I know you hear me. And I'm going to like 6 of your picks back. Let's get it. Well,
1: 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Oh. 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

pipe, but it's... I be in my section, he be in his. 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Strip club stunt, I'm a stunt hard. 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He Mr. Get It Done. I'm Mrs. One of One. Fall in love every time we link. He got me sprung.com. Mind these girls can't keep it peace. I ain't stressing on you, you ain't stressing on me. Boy, I don't wanna push you on a leash. 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I ain't in your beats and you ain't in mine. Yeah, we both outside, that's my type.

The BET Awards went down last night. And in case you missed it, we're going to do a little recap. Coming up here in about 8 minutes, so don't go nowhere. Right here is Chris Brown, Bryson Tiller, and Usher, It Depends, the remix. They call me.

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Inside the 107 Days of Summer, it's the GOAT at Ladies Love, Lonnie. Welcome back to L3 at Night on this top of the week, Monday, coming off a great, fun, well-needed weekend. But it was all going down last night. The BET Awards made its return out there in L.A., but it was a star-studded celebration of black excellence across music, television, film, and sports. And it all went down and was hosted by Comedian of the Year Drewski, who is the youngest BET Award host in history. And he, of course, let that be known last night. And I seen a lot of mixed reviews on his hosting last night on my timeline. A lot of people were saying he was corny. A lot of people saying he was going too far on certain things. And I seen a lot of people say that Drewski is just internet funny. But I thought he did a great job. I mean, he basically did everything he was doing on the internet live in person that we all laughed about and loved. But far as the show, I thought it was great, from Teyana Taylor receiving that Icon of the Year award. And it was all presented by her idol growing up, Janet Jackson. That was cool. To Cardi B, show-stopping performance. She definitely had one of the best performances of the night. And my favorite, Lauryn Hill, man. She got that all-star tribute. She got her flowers, and that was dope. And Dolce gave us a headlining making speech. Let it be known that she got new music on the way, and she ain't stopping no time soon, because we all know that saxophone was getting louder and louder. They wasn't feeling that. But in case you missed it, you can check out the BET Awards recap on BET's streaming network. And if you missed who won the awards, like from Album of the Year, the Video of the Year, the Best Male and Hip Hop Artist, we got it posted on our website right now at mycolumbuspower.com. But I thought this year BET Awards was dope. It was packed. All the stars was there. The performances was great, from Don Toliver to T.I. opening up the show. I loved it. We need more. We need to come together more like that. And shouts out to Drewski. He did his thing, if you ask me. It was funny. It was hilarious. And we celebrated culture's biggest night, baby. BET Awards.

0: That's right. Urban One is committed to ensuring voters have the info they need to participate in every election.
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0: Columbus, you know what's good, baby? We got passes to slide down to Cincy for Cincinnati Music Fest. 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

0: thirsty. 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Trying to search me. 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I must be the drama where he dropped 200 first.
1: Bottle left the bottles in this mug. 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

0: Shout out DJ Mr. King with that 9 o'clock takeover mix right here on Power 107.5. Columbus's number one for hip-hop and R&B. Inside the 107 days of summer, it's the one and only At Ladies Love. Lonnie, welcome back to L3 at night. And it's a new week, but it's still the same opportunity. I got to remind you, because this might be your last chance to win what we got going on, man. 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

tickets to that Cincinnati Music Festival and $250. But you also qualify for us to gas you up for a whole month on us. Yeah, you better go take that Music Curator Challenge right now, because ain't no other

hips tick tock when I dance. On that demon time, she might start her OnlyFans. Big B and that B stand for bands. If you wanna see some real, baby, here's your chance. I say left cheek, right cheek.

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0: much. We do this every single night. But I woke up today and I watched a very sad, unexpected interview from a former first round pick and one of my former favorite NFL running backs from the Tennessee Titans, who was one of 9 players in NFL history to rush for more than 2,000 yards in a season. I'm talking about Chris Johnson, revealed in an interview this morning that he is diagnosed with ALS, and he was diagnosed with the fatal nervous system disease last year. And he said that he honestly didn't know if he could fully process it, using his eyes to communicate through a computerized speech generating device during that interview. But he said he realized he had 2 choices. He can either give up or he can choose to fight. And he chose to fight for his 4 children and his wife. And if you're not familiar with the ALS disease, that's a neurodegenerative condition that affects nerve cell communication with the muscles through the body, and the disease leads to muscle weakness and can cause deterioration of the ability to move, speak, or breathe. As Johnson said, man, his mind stays sharp, and sometimes people look at people with a physical disability and assume he's not the same person inside. He said he still think the same, he still dream, he still love his family, his body just won't cooperate. As he said, his kids and his wife is a big part of why he wake up every day wanting to make more memories with them and just be the best dad that he could be. And what's even crazier is he said last year everything was all right. He was working out every day, but he first started noticing weakness in his right hand and trouble with his grip, but he continued to work out every day. But now he can't hold a cup or speak on his own. So yeah, man, he said he's still participating in experimental treatments with the goal of extending his life and helping the medical field move closer to a cure of this disease. But he's going to keep fighting, and he wanted to let it be known, to inspire more research or give another family member hope that it's still worth it to live your life every single day. You can read more about this on our website, mycolumbuspower.com. But that just lets you know, man, life could drastically change in months, days, or even years. Live life to the fullest.
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0: If you've been waiting to go swimming this summer, I think this week is the perfect week as temperatures is supposed to reach the mid-90s. Yeah, I'm going to be in the pool 3 or 4 times this week myself, so you better prepare yourself, prepare your kids, prepare your pets, prepare everybody. It's about to be hot. It's officially summer 2026, baby.
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0: Number one for hip hop and R&B inside 107 days of summer. It's the one and only At Ladies Love Lonnie. You listening to L3 at night. And guess what? It's summer 2026 officially. Get ready for the heat. Yeah, I don't want to hear no complaining at all this week, because I remember everything y'all was saying when it was in the wintertime that y'all can't wait for it to get hot so y'all can go to the swimming pools and y'all can be outside and all that. Well, the week is finally here, and it's actually so hot that COTA is going to suspend fares starting this Tuesday as the region braces for extreme heat for the next few days. COTA said it's suspending fares on all transit vehicles on all routes from June 30th through July 2nd. Man, this comes after National Weather Service issued a heat advisory for most central Ohio counties, and it's going to be in effect starting July 2nd at 8 p.m. that a heat advisory is going to be going on, man. So, you know, the transportation agency often waive fares due to significant weather events, whether it's extreme heat in the summer or single-digit wind chills like they did in the wintertime. But this week, if you look at your weather map, it's going to say mid-90s is expected, with index values over 100 during the afternoons this Tuesday, Wednesday, and Thursday. So prepare for the heat. If you got kids, you know, take them to the swimming pools, Zambezi Bay, cool them off with something. But it's gonna really be like that this week, so get ready and make sure, you know, you keep your pets safe also in this extreme heat. Shout out to Coda for making this happen this week.
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3: You know that text you just sent? They read it. Mm. They just left you already.
4: Yep.
3: Damn.
4: That's me. I know you're wondering.
3: Yo, when it comes to phones, what are some things that you absolutely hate? Hit us up tomorrow, fill in the blank. When it comes to phones, I hate blank. And that's only one part of the day. We also got to go to the Morning Hustle courtroom, because tomorrow, Alton, you got to defend your boy.
4: Yeah, this mother and daughter team is, they say they got caught stealing Louis Vuitton purses because they posted on TikTok. Well, they called me to defend them, and I'm going to do what I do best. It wasn't their fault.
3: It wasn't their fault. There's video, dog.
4: Huh?
3: There's video.
4: It wasn't.

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4: It's hard to believe that 2026 is halfway over. It's startling that 6 months have passed already. When you were 10, it seemed like your teen years would never come. By the time you're a teenager, you just can't wait for 21. However, do you remember when 30 years old seemed to come right after 23? And then 40 and 30 years felt like they were only a couple years apart. Wow. And at 40, statistics say that your life is half over if you are blessed. At 50, some of us start having pains in parts of our bodies that we didn't even know we had. Then here comes 60, and everybody is saying yes, ma'am, or no, sir, to you. By your 70s, you become acutely aware that life is way too short, that time moves way too fast, and there definitely are no replays and no rewinds. So relish every second of every minute of every hour you are blessed to have, because time cannot be repeated.
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That's how you know you got a song of the summer. Matter of fact, I got to play it.

0: 10, girl, you a 10. 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
1: I ain't gonna lie, man. This past weekend, I seen hella girls on my timeline posting a selfie pic with that song in the background. That's Skilla Baby, Chris Brown, and Bryson Tiller with Face Card right here on Power 107.5. Columbus is number one for hip-hop and R&B. Inside 107 Days of Summer, it's the GOAT himself at Ladies Love. Lonnie, welcome back to L3 at Night. On your airwaves until midnight. Shouts out to every side of town that's tuned in, man. The north, the south, the east, and the west. You know I'm good on every side of town. But big shouts out to that biopic Michael, as Michael Jackson and his team is still making history, breaking records. And not only is that Michael biopic the highest grossing music biopic ever, but now it's officially the highest grossing biopic of all times, just 2 months after it hit theater. Man, that broke records quick. It scored $977 million at the box office, surpassing previous record holder Christopher Nolan's Oscar-winning Oppenheimer, which earned $965 million 3 years ago. So big shouts out to that, as that tell me that everybody has went to the movies and seen that biopic. I love it, man. I love it. I can't wait for part two, which they did confirm. It is on the way. Shouts out to Jafar Jackson and shouts out to Antoine Fuqua as they did their thing on that. And it already scored a record during its opening weekend globally with $217 million in April. And it continued to gross more than $1 million each day, earning a domestic total of $370 million to date, making it Lionsgate's third largest domestic grossing film behind The Hunger Games and Catching Fire. So, yeah, I loved it. I can't wait. I'll watch it again. I already seen it two times, and I don't mind watching that biopic again, as we don't know when part two is coming out, but we do know it's on the way

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It's only about 2 days of June left, and then the best month all year is finally here, man. I love July. It's so hot, so many festivals, so much to do. It's like the peak of the summertime, man. Shouts out to all them cancers out there, and everybody celebrating a birthday this week. I hope it's super lit for you. You

0: 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Inside 107 Days of Summer, it's the city's favorite at Ladies Love, Lonnie Columbus. Don't forget, it's time to book your cabin on the One Voyage Cruise. 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You can get up to $250 on board credit per cabin, and it's featuring some performances from T.I., Rick Ross, Dave Hollister, and more legends that you'll be surprised that you can bump shoulders with on this cruise, man. 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And the CBUS code cannot be combined with any other promotions, all right? 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So you need to make up your mind right now if you're going on this cruise so you can use this big time credit that they got going on. 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But man, this is going to be lit. And if you love cruises, this is the perfect upscale cruise for you to be on. And don't forget, we inside 107 days of summer. 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I got one more hour left, so that means one more hour of bangers. Don't go nowhere. Keep it locked. I'm here.
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7: When you need somebody to help you, you want somebody with that dog in them. I'm talking about that dog in them. 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

0: Yo, Columbus, it's your boy Dwayne Carter, a.k.a. Mr. Make It Rain. 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

That's T.I. with Let Them Know. Speaking of T.I., I thought he did a great job last night opening up the BET Awards with that performance. And I like how the crown came from the top. He getting ready for tour, which kicks off for him next week. I got to make it to see the legendary T.I. as his album Kill the King dropped this past Friday.

0: 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Put it on the floor again.
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2: 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I love you guys.
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0: That record right there from Swae Lee and Janae Aiko is called Mural. 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Inside the 107 Days of Summer, powered by people, places, and dreams. It's the GOAT, your girlfriend's favorite, the king of the city at Ladies Love, Lonnie. And that is my time tonight on the Monday night edition of the number one night show in Columbus, L3 at Nights. I appreciate everybody that tapped in with me tonight. I appreciate y'all so much, man. Make sure you follow me on all social media platforms at Ladies Love Lonnie. If you don't already, I'm following everybody that follow me right now. I'm following you back, and I'm going to like three of your pictures, man. It's gonna be a super lit and hot weekend in the city, so make sure you prepare yourself, make sure you drink water, make sure you have plans for it to be this hot, yeah, for your kids, your pets, everything else that you got going on, man, especially your plans this week, because it is the 4th of July weekend, which means it's time for the red, white, and boom, and fireworks, and cookouts, and all of that stuff is happening this week, and I'm gonna update y'all on all of that starting tomorrow, all right? I love y'all always. Remember, a sleeper gets nothing but a dream. I'll talk to y'all tomorrow night, Taco Tuesday edition. Same time, Columbus.
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8: When you need somebody to help you, you want somebody with that dog in them. I'm talking about that dog in them. You ever hear the expression? Like you ain't got that dog in you. If you gotta fight, you better have a dog with you. If you gotta fight, you gotta have a dog with you. Gotta have Top Dog with you. He got that dog in him. And he gonna fight. He gonna fight to the end. And you know what he gonna try to do.

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0: Columbus, you know what's good, baby? We got passes to slide down to Cincy for Cincinnati Music Fest. 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

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Pick a girl up when we hunch, oh. Strong, oh. Hit her, making them play, stacking that pay. 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Never switched up on the gang, oh. Street cred good, always, oh. Let me put this cook on your face, oh. Hit her. 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Hit her. Yeah, we both outside. That's my type, but hit her. He be in heels, we can go bottle for bottle in this junk. Strip club stunt, I'ma stunt hard. We can go dollar for dollar in this junk. He Mr. Get It Done, I'm Mrs. One of One. Fall in love every time we link. He got me sprung.com. Mind these girls can't keep it peace. I ain't stressing on you, you ain't stressing on me. Boy, I don't wanna push you on a leash. 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I ain't in your beats and you ain't in mine. Yeah, we both outside. That's my type.

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player, hella rich. 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
2: When you need somebody to help you, you want somebody with that dog in them. I'm talking about that dog in them. 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He got that dog in him. And he gonna fight. He gonna fight to the end. And you know what he gonna try to do.

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3: When you need somebody to help you, you want somebody with that dog in them. 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

0: Columbus, you know what's good, baby? We got passes to slide down to Cincy for Cincinnati Music Fest. 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
1: Yeah. 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

0: Columbus, you know what's good, baby? We got passes to slide down to Cincy for Cincinnati Music Fest. 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

0: Yeah. 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
3: 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If you gotta fight, you gotta have a dog with you. 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And he gonna fight. He gonna fight to the end. And you know what he gonna try to do.

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1: 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And did. 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

0: Columbus, you know what's good, baby? We got passes to slide down to Cincy for Cincinnati Music Fest. July 23rd through the 25th, Paycor Stadium is going up.
1: 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You know you need that cash. 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
0: Absolutely, man. Listen to

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0: club. 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Have you ever read The World Is Yours? On a blimp.
1: Yeah. Summertime!

He be in heels, we can go bottle for bottle in this junk. Strip club stunt, I'ma stunt hard. We can go dollar for dollar in this junk. He missed the get it done. I'm Mrs. One of One. Fall in love every time we link. He got me sprung.com. Mind these girls can't keep it peace. I ain't stressing on you. Yeah.

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1: 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It's Nails from the Midday Kickback. Let's check out that commute.
2: 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There's an injury accident involving three vehicles on Harrisburg Pike at Frank Road on 161 East between Hamilton and Beach. Traffic there is stop and go. As you travel I-70 East and West, there are no delays. On Brown Road in Grove City, that's closed for construction between Rock Creek and Frank Road. The 3rd Street ramp to 70 East, that remains closed. And East Williams Road between Marsha Drive and Hamilton, that's closed over I-270 for bridge rehab. Elsewhere, it's a smooth drive right now along 670 East and West. Checking the outer belt and 315, we're problem-free in those areas.
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2: Hey, yo, it's the Morning Hustle. L'Oreal, Kyle, Santillan, Alton Walker. Lowe's coming in off that red eye. Alton, we got to do our part and help a hustler. And Ariana, she put up this post about her man. She thought she was showing love. Mm-hmm. But then in the caption, she going to put, not the man I imagined, the man I needed. Mm. Oh, they eating her up in the
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9: 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Columbus Council has passed a stricter youth curfew. I'm Rose Sierra Rivera on Power 107.5.
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8: Morning Hustle in the building, baby. Lowe's out with technical difficulties. Alton Walker here. Kyle Santillan. I'm in the building. We're trying to help a hustler named Ariana. And this is very interesting, man. It's kind of like when you have good intentions, but they go awry, if you will. She put up a video of her man in the caption. It was kind of interpreted the wrong way. She put in the caption, "Not the man I imagined, the man I needed." And people were like, "Damn, so you settled?
9: Right.
8: Damn, so was this your last option? Damn, was he your last choice? Does he know about this?"
9: Right.
8: You know, now he took it with a grain of salt. But people in the comments are telling her, "Yo, you need to take this post down because it's super disrespectful." And she's worried that she might have embarrassed her man and didn't mean to.
10: Yeah, I mean, and again, I say if you see that it's causing that much backlash, take it down. That's all I'm saying.
8: Now, here's one thing I will say. People on the internet go too far all the time. If you worry about what people say when you're posting, you're never going to post anything because people are always tripping off what you post. You
10: but if it, if it's a lot of negative comments, which this seemed like it was,
8: yeah,
10: take it down.
8: But he said he don't care.
10: Sir, let her take it down. He only said that because he don't want to make her mad. Oh, no, baby, you good. No, he ain't good. He's all not right. Good.
8: It does sound like a backhanded compliment to me. I ain't going to hold you, but let's see what the... Well, let's see what the hustlers say. 866-HUSTLE-8, 866-487-8538. Jen in North Carolina, what you got for us?
11: I think Ariana should just ignore everybody. I've been married 9 years, and my husband was not the man I imagined, but definitely the man I needed.
8: Oh, so you going to double down on what she said?
11: Sure.
10: Okay, I got a question. Yeah. What does that mean to you?
11: Well, to me, just the men I was picking just weren't good for me.
8: But I want to ask a more specific question. Okay, the guy you were picking wrong, we get that. But what were you imagining?
10: Right.
8: What were you imagining in a man?
11: Tall, dark, handsome, rich.
10: And your husband is not rich.
8: And what is her husband? What is her husband? What is he?
11: Well, he's tall. He's light skinned though. But yeah, he has some money.
8: He's tall,
11: maybe not
8: light
11: rich, skin. But he has a little bit of money.
10: He ain't that cute. You didn't say handsome.
8: You didn't say handsome. Dang.
10: You should be ashamed of yourself.
11: Definitely handsome. Come on, y'all.
8: I think this is Ariana. She just changed her voice.
11: Nah, but I
8: stand
11: with Ariana, though.
8: Well, good. Two disrespectful people standing together on this one, right? All right, if you didn't get through the poll lines, you know what to do. We want to hear what you have to say. Shoot us a voice note on the Morning Hustle app. Let us know how you feel.
12: It's the Morning Hustle.

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1: Yo.
0: What's good with you, bro?
1: What's good? What's good?
0: Listen, man, they said you're trying to win $1,000. What's happening?
1: Oh, yeah, let's do it.
2: Come on, okay. Robert.
0: Okay, all right. Robert's on the line representing Montgomery, Alabama. Why you want to call him Bob?
2: Did they call you Bob for short?
1: Oh, nah, just Rob.
0: Rob is up next on that $1,000 cash grab.
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1: Columbus, what's going on? It's Nails from the Midday Kickback. Let's check out that commute.
2: Good morning. This report of traffic is sponsored by Bank of America. We've got an injury accident involving three vehicles on Harrisburg Pike at Frank Road. It could cause delays. Right now, drivers are stop and go on 161 East between 62 and Johnstown and Beach Road. 315 is under construction between Powell and 23. That'll go through late July. In the meantime, the detour is 23 to 750 to 315 or reverse. We are looking good right now along the outer belt, checking 270, problem-free there. On 71 North and South, there are no delays. There is construction southbound on 71 South Side, that ramp that connects to Greenlawn Avenue. That'll be closed until the 1st of July.
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2: Still, we are watching an accident involving some injuries and three vehicles on Harrisburg Pike south of Frank Road. There's slow traffic right now along I-70 east side westbound as you make the trip between James Road and Livingston Avenue. Also on 71 south side northbound, it's slow between Greenlawn Avenue and I-70 and 315. On 670 west, you'll find delays there as you make the drive between Leonard Avenue and 3rd. And it's slow now on 161 East between 62 and Johnstown. 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
14: Columbus, what's going on? It's Nails from the Midday Kickback. Let's check out that commute.
15: 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There's an accident involving several vehicles on 70 East Side westbound after 79, blocking the right lane, and you could see some delays westbound if you're headed that way. Plus, I-70 East Side westbound on the on-ramp from 79. The entrance ramp there is partially blocked. On 70 East Side westbound between James Road and Miller, traffic is slow. On 670 West between 5th and 3rd, it is slow there. There's an injury accident on Blacks Road at 37 Lancaster Road. Do expect delays if you're headed that way. On 71 South Side, northbound at Greenlawn Avenue, got an accident on both shoulders. Northbound between 104 and Frank Road and I-70, traffic is slow there.
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0: Columbus, you know what's good, baby. 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
2: Good morning. This report of Columbus area traffic is sponsored by Vision Zero Columbus. There's an injury accident on Blacks Road at 37 Lancaster. And still, we are watching an accident and some delays on 70 East Side. Westbound on the ramp from 79, it's partially blocked because of the accident in the area. Westbound between James and Livingston, it is slow. On 70 West Side, eastbound is slow. Between 270 and 670, eastbound is also a slow drive between Sullivan and Central and 315. On 670 West between Leonard and 3rd, you will find slow traffic there as well. Got a crash on 71 South Side, northbound at Greenlawn Avenue. On both shoulders.
3: Serious crashes happen every day on Columbus streets. Redesigned roads, slower speeds, zero traffic deaths. This is Vision Zero. Columbus.gov/Vision Zero.
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1: Hold on, man. Grown man hands on Northwest. What is going on?
20: I don't know, but I don't like it. I'm with Skepta on this one, and we'll get to that in just a second. First, it looks like there is a big federal indictment going down, okay? An NBA player, well, former, because he didn't play last year, Malik Beasley is in big trouble. Not just him, also former basketball player Ed Davis, a sports agent. Now, this is all from illegal sports bribing, performance manipulation, and they were racking up big, okay? So it's just like, it's weird that you would jeopardize your whole entire career over a couple of dollars, but either way, they're in trouble. So let's move on and talk about, looks like somebody's spinning the block, okay? Scrappy and Shay hit the carpet together at the BET Awards over the weekend, and people are raising eyebrows because there's a little confusion going on here. Now, once their picture hit the internet waves, okay, Mama D jumped in and was like, I'm gonna be honest and let y'all know the truth right now. They're just friends, you know. Everybody's cool here. But it seems like some people have some mixed signals going on.
0: We're just having fun doing us. And wherever it takes us, that's where it takes us. And I hope we all get pregnant.
7: What's going on?
17: We're having fun. This is my dog, always been my people. Love her to death. You feel me?
0: He already told me that if I want another baby, he'll give it to me. And that's with no strings attached. So I might take him up on that offer.
20: That's like a lot of men and women's relationship wrapped up in a nutshell. Yeah. He's there like, this is my dog, you know, whenever. And here she come like, yeah, we're going to have a baby. And I'm like.
21: It's definitely in a nutshell.
20: Hey. All right. Last TV but not show. Least, it looks like Northwest is causing a stir online. Skepta, he is saying that this male model should have shut down what he was trying to do. Now, he ran into 11-year-old Northwest, this male model, and you could tell that the exchange was a little awkward. She went out to shake his hand, and it looks like he came in for a hug. He goes by the name of Mateo Sinnott, and he is 23 years old. Now, do you feel like a 23-year-old man, like, was it, because it wasn't like a front, but should he even be putting his hands on an 11-year-old girl at all?
1: Just because you give somebody you met a hug doesn't necessarily mean it's crazy. I got to see the nature of the hug.
20: Can we show Kyle the video?
21: Yeah. I mean, he gave one. All right, I saw it.
20: So is this inappropriate?
21: No, man.
1: That little shoulder hug?
21: He gave her the most innocent hug you could give a little girl.
1: Come on, that's crazy.
20: But like, I don't want no grown-ass man touching my little girl. First of all, why do you want to take a picture with a little girl?
21: She's Northwest.
1: They all taking pictures. This is nothing.
20: Because I'm thinking she just looks a little groaner than the average. But like, a grown man going to take a picture with Eris would be weird to me. Like, this is what I do think that's weird. Like, I don't know. I'm on the fence with this. But like, I don't want my 11-year-old daughter being approached by male models. And if she's reaching her hand out and. No, I'm kind of a skeptic on this one. I'm not going to lie to you.
1: Nah, he's making something out of nothing. If anything, make a big deal that an 11-year-old is out here looking grown.
21: Make a big deal out at that thing that poked him in the neck. That's assault.
20: But hold on, though. So just because you deem her looking grown, why is that? Because she has makeup on? That doesn't mean that grown men can touch her.
1: No, I'm not. No, she's not being touched in an inappropriate way. So that's not even really part of this conversation.
20: I think putting your hands on anybody, that child, arm or anything, don't touch my 11-year-old child or any of my whatever age. I'm L'Oreal. That's the lowdown. That's how I feel. You can follow me at Star and L'Oreal, L-O-R-E-L, or Mona Hustle Show.
1: All right, we get into these phones when we come back because a lot of y'all be doing too damn much. You're not that important for your phone to be on D&D. So when it comes to these phones, what's something that you hate? 866-HUSTLE-8.
20: My phone's on D&D right now.
1: See, here we go. 866-487-8538. The phone lines are open when we come back.
21: Yeah, I know D&D, man.
1: Uh-oh.
22: Feel the vibe with the Morning Hustle.
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0: I hate when it comes to songs, don't have it face down. Like, why do you have it face down?
1: Thank you, because you sneaky, you hot and stuff, and you got something hot.
2: 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No, that's not true at all.
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1: 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On surfaces.
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8: We're watching an accident and some delays on the west outer belt, 270 north after I-70 west side. The crash is blocking the right lane. Motorists are stop and go from West Broad on 70 east side, westbound on the on-ramp from 79. We still have that entrance ramp partially blocked from an earlier multi-vehicle collision. Then as you travel along 670 west, it's slow there between 5th and 3rd. 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

He be in heels, we can go bottle for bottle in this junk. 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Fall in love every time we link. He got me sprung.com. 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
12: When you need somebody to help you, you want somebody with that dog in them. I'm talking about that dog in them. You ever hear the expression? Like you ain't got that dog in you. If you gotta fight, you better have a dog with you. If you gotta fight, you gotta have a dog with you. Gotta have Top Dog with you. He got that dog in him. And he gonna fight. He gonna fight to the end. And you know what he gonna try to do.

107.5, Columbus number one for hip hop and R&B is Nails stepping in here. Midday kickback kicking off. Put your face on the floor. That to your legs can't stand. High freak with the wood in the hand.

Yeah. You see that? Shake that. You know what I'm saying? You know. Yeah. Me like that. You know what I'm saying? Let's go.

0: 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Columbus number one for hip hop and R&B. 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Real quick, a lot of people are telling me, you know, this is my weather. This is my weather. Nice, hot, warm summer weather. I love it because you can do many things. You can actually get outside and touch grass. Go outside, touch grass. I do advise that. But if you do, make it short, make it brief, and stay hydrated. Because today is going to be one of them days. See, all these weather advisors think it start at noon. It's like a heat advisory that's starting at noon and it's going to last for a few days for the whole Central Ohio region. So just make sure you drink a lot of fluids. I need to take my advice too. I be drinking water on the low every once in a while. but yeah, for real, stay hydrated today. It's going to be one of those scorchers. Nails right here, midday kickback. We're going to get you paid, too, and get you some tickets down here to Cincinnati Music Fest. You got to turn this up right here, especially if you're one of those rideshare drivers. Treat yourself to this.
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14: 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It's the Midday Kick.

Chris Brown on that tour now with Usher. R&B tour. We got something major going down in about a week, man. It's Power 107.5, Columbus's number one for hip-hop and R&B. 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The Kid Nails inside the Midday Kickback. Now, one of the big stories that you probably didn't hear about from the BET Awards weekend, you probably heard about it now. Ray J was being called out by multiple people. Let's talk about it in a few minutes.

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2: Working on a weekend like usual. Way off in the deep end like usual. Swear they passed us, they doing too much. Haven't done my taxes, I'm too turned up.

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0: First, let me kick it off real quick. But what it is with Ray J, people in the industry calling him out from his activity during the BET Awards. Of course, people, Ray J is doing everything for headlines these days. A lot of things for headlines and to go viral on streams and stuff. But people are calling it out, saying he's being desperate for attention, i.e. when Drewski called him out during the BET Awards, when one of his lies ended up going viral saying that he was supposed to die, he had a certain amount of time to live.
1: Why you lie to us, man? I thought you was gonna be dead.
2: We brought him back. Hey! Hey! We brought him back. Hey! Hey! Hey! We brought him back.
3: Ray J, you know that's wrong, man. You lied to all of us.
0: And a lot of people are calling out the attention that he was trying to get himself into on the red carpet at the pre-show for the BET Awards when he just randomly yelled out that he had nude underwear on.
4: Liquor, he won't stop talking that.
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6: 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Ray, okay, Ray.
4: Just go to Lauren.
0: People are annoyed. A lot of people are annoyed with Ray J and his attention-grabbing antics, and they're calling it out on social media. Y'all bother by it? I think it's entertaining, but it don't make or break my bank account. So let me know what you think about it. At DJ Nails with a Z in my DMs. Now, what it is with NFL vet Chris Johnson, and I'm sure you've read about this story, you heard about this story, NFL vet Chris Johnson, I have a personal connection with him because I've known him personally from my time being down in Orlando back home in Florida. He was diagnosed with ALS at 39 years old, and he just decided to come public with it a couple days ago with an interview with Michael Strahan in Good Morning America. He and his wife sat down for an interview, but he said he retired back in 2017, but also he wants you to know that ALS does not define who he is.
7: First, I want people to know that I'm still me. ALS has changed what my body can do, but it hasn't changed who I am.
0: And he has a talk with a machine now, when that just changes everything about you, and there's no cure for ALS. And I want you to do your research on it. 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All right. 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
10: When you need somebody to help you, you want somebody with that dog in them. I'm talking about that dog in them. You ever hear the expression? Like you ain't got that dog in you. If you gotta fight, you better have a dog with you. If you gotta fight, you gotta have a dog with you. 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He got that dog in him. And he gonna fight. He gonna fight to the end. And you know what he gonna try to do.

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So I'm going to help you out, all right? I'm going to win you some Cincinnati Music Fest tickets and some money in about 10 minutes.

0: We is number one for hip hop and R&B inside the 107 days of summer. 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And we trying to send you down to Cincinnati with some money and some tickets to 3 days of it. Can y'all believe it's the first of the month tomorrow? But let me add to this. July 1st. After tomorrow, it'll be July. Which means that we'll be halfway through the year. Like, it's crazy. We'll be closer to Christmas than we are New Year's. If you're doing the math and stuff, like, it's, I'm not doing math in my head. I got a public education. But I'm just saying, like, if you look at life, all your goals that you set up for 2026, did you accomplish them so far? I will say this. I'm proud of myself for a few things, and we'll talk a little bit more about this during the show, because a lot of the things that I used to think that I would say, one day I was scrolling down my Instagram and I saw some stuff that I was like, dang, I remember a couple years ago I was looking at, I would be like, dang, one day I'm gonna do that, and one day I'm gonna do this, and one day I'm gonna do that. And then I realized a couple days ago, as we get closer to the midway point of the year, I was literally doing some of that stuff, and I said, I'm doing something that I said one day I'm gonna do. So if you haven't set your goals like that, you got the rest of the half of the year to go ahead and accomplish the rest of them. Thanks for coming to my TED talk today. Hey, get yourself some money and some of these tickets to Cincinnati Music Fest right here with this Music Curator Challenge.
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2: 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Giannis may have been the whale, but there are plenty of sharks and really big fish for teams to pursue this offseason. Yesterday, we talked about the Warriors' reported interest in a bubble Lakers reunion, bringing LeBron James and Anthony Davis to join Steph Curry and Draymond Green in the Bay. That story has since matured, with Draymond declining his player option to give the team more room to work for a trade for AD and come up with a contract for free agent LeBron. And the Blazers aren't talking about it. 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And the Clippers are reportedly talking with the Raptors about sending Kawhi back to Toronto. I'm loving all the action. 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

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And I've been seeing some of the parents sounding off on this right here. Thinking it's a good thing. I kind of like it too. City of Columbus approved on Monday, yesterday, the curfew for teenagers in the city. And this is something that kind of, you know, curbs some of the stuff we're seeing on social media. Now, let's be clear. That's not all of Columbus that we're seeing on social media. It is happening often, just being seen on social media. Just, you know, it happens everywhere, but the cameras happen to be out. But this curfew is effective immediately. That means tonight, kids between the ages of 13 to 17, you got to be in the house and not outside between 10 p.m. and 6 a.m. Kids under 13, your curfew starts at 9 o'clock and is lifted at 6 a.m. So again, 13 to 17, your curfew is 10 p.m. to 6 a.m. and 13 and under is 9 p.m. to 6 a.m. I don't know why you want to be out that late anyway, be that age. Ain't nothing outside at that point but trouble for people your age. Just saying, I've experienced it two times over. I'm going to get this story up on the website. Shout out to the City of Columbus president, the council president, Shannon, my frat brother. Always embedded in the community. Appreciate you for all your help too, man. 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Let's get together real soon and have a conversation on the air about the curfew and how it's going to affect the city, man. It'd be super dope. And get ready to turn up and win yourself some tickets to Cincinnati Music Fest and $250 to spend to go down there, all right? We got you coming up inside the lunch break mix at noon. DJ Mr. King about to go down on that set on Power 107.5.

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1: K, money, K, K, and, bang, bang, bang, bang, bang, bang, bang, bang, bang, bang, bang, bang, bang, bang, bang, bang, bang, bang, bang, bang, bang, bang, bang, bang, bang, bang, bang, bang, bang, 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

Yeah. You see that? Shake that. You know what I'm saying? You know. Yeah. Me like that. You know what I'm saying? Let's go.

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1: Power 107.5. It's Columbus number one for hip-hop and R&B. Hey, we got breaking news over here into the Power Studio right here with the Lunch Break Mix. Nails, DJ Mr. King. I do want to send a big shout-out to Chantel listening right now. She said she's over there jamming us over on Kelton Ave. Shout to Rodney and Chad over there working for Rumpke on the east side, too, locked in. Boy said they had to pull over, grab some lunch for a second. Appreciate y'all being locked in, man. At DJ Nails with a Z, DJ NAILZ. That's my Instagram. That's my Twitter. That's my my TikTok, my Threads. If you want to hit me up, let me know you're locked into the show, especially if you're listening in the city of Columbus and you in a business and you got us turned up so I can shout you out. Send some people over there to your business, all right? At DJ Nails with a Z. But we got breaking news over in the Power Studio, and this is 11 minutes old right here. LeBron James, Ohio's very own, has told the Lakers he is out. LeBron is sliding from LA, y'all. It's official. As of 11 minutes ago, he told the Lakers for his 2026-2027 season, which is ironically his, this is 24th season playing with the Lakers, well, playing in the NBA, they can move on without him. So what did that mean? Is he coming back home? He's going to be in Cleveland to retire for, you know, who knows? Is he going to go to the Golden State Warriors? Because that's the rumor right now. No, so we'll just stay tuned to see that, right? Hey, we got the second half of the Lunch Break Mix going down in a few minutes. And you, if you want to get a shout out, you know where to find me, at DJ Nails with a Z.
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True, sir.

Yeah. You know what I'm saying? You know. Yeah, me like that. You know what I'm saying? Let's go.

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Inside the Lunch Break Mix. His Nails right here. DJ Mr. King on the set. And if you have not reserved your cabin on the One Voyage Cruise, you're missing out on a good opportunity, man, because this opportunity for you to help send some students to HBCUs. 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

0: 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Thank me later. That's next Monday. 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
9: When you need somebody to help you, you want somebody with that dog in them. I'm talking about that dog in them. You ever hear the expression? Like you ain't got that dog in you. If you got to fight, you better have a dog with you. 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Got to have Top Dog with you. He got that dog in him. And he going to fight. He going to fight to the end. And you know what he going to try to do.

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I wasn't the only person that had a moment when I was watching the whole crowd at the BET Awards singing that to Young Miami on stage. 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

0: Happy belated to Jasmine over there in Clintonville. Yesterday was her birthday. She had the same birthday as my homeboy Kurt and Keon. It's Power 107.5 Nails Midday Kickback on Columbus is number one for hip hop and R&B. Inside the 107 days of summer, powered by People, Places, and Dreams. Hey, this hard. I love this, what the city of Columbus is doing with this heat advisory that's going on right now. A lot of y'all complaining. I'm seeing it all over your timeline. We was complaining about it snowing all the time, and now look at the rain. It's not existing, and this heat is here. And it's coming with a vengeance to remind y'all that summertime ain't nothing to play with. But the city of Columbus is doing something real dope. Shout out to the city of Columbus Recreation and Parks Department. They got 5 cooling centers this week. 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They're waiving that. 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If you want to get all of the cooling center locations right there on our website, it's on our homepage at mycolumbuspower.com and the Power 107.5 app. Open it up and check it out.
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1: Exactly. 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

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And that expires on July 6th. That's Monday, all right? It's Power 107.5, Nails in the Midday Kickback. We had some news yesterday that came down that shook us all. Me personally, because I have a personal relationship with this guy, Chris Johnson, being from Orlando. Let's talk about it in my second edition of What It Is, less than 10 minutes away. It's the Midday

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2: Well, looks like we are officially in primary.
3: What it is with Chris Johnson, man. We got some sad news that ended up having to come out in the industry yesterday. I know a lot of people end up seeing it up and down their timelines, and I have a personal connection to this right here because Chris Johnson, legendary football player, one of the fastest running backs to ever play the game of football. He's also a Central Florida boy like myself. The news came out yesterday that he had been diagnosed with ALS. If you're not familiar with ALS, it's a neurodegenerative disorder that actually attacks your brain and your spinal cord. And life expectancy is 2 to 5 years when you're diagnosed with this ugly disease. And it just, you know, this disease came out of nowhere. You know, he retired back in 2017, and he wants to share this news now after being diagnosed just last year in 2025 is when he was diagnosed. And it progressed really fast. So why is he sharing this news with the world now?
4: First, I want people to know that I'm still me. ALS has changed what my body can do, but it hasn't changed who I am.
3: And you're probably familiar with his regular voice, but you notice that he's using something that sounds like a machine that helps him speak. He actually talks by using this machine in his eyes to coordinate him having a conversation with him. But he said it just progressed real fast. He was working out daily. He was running errands with his kids in his retired life. And he was diagnosed last year, and it's progressed this fast. And what was the signs?
4: Because if sharing my story helps even one person get diagnosed sooner, inspires more research, or gives another family hope, then it's worth it.
3: His wife also opened up about the signs along with Chris Johnson. He said what the signs were that let him know that, oh, something is not right.
4: I first noticed weakness in my right hand. At first, it was little things like my grip didn't feel right, and I wasn't as strong as I've always been.
5: I thought because of football and, you know, his career, that it had to be something with that, maybe a pinched nerve or something along those lines, but never ALS.
3: That one hit us hard yesterday, man. That just right there, no amount of money, no great health can stop the inevitable. So love on your people while you're here and treat everybody with love and respect. All right, that's what it is this hour with your man Nails on Power 107.5.
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I will say, Baby Keem held it down too on Sunday for the BET Awards. 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

0: 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Y'all saw that news about LeBron saying he out. He told the Lakers,
1: I ain't gonna be here.
0: Who was that Magic Johnson that I mean? He said he playing somewhere else in 2026, 2027, which a lot of people speculating that he might end up at the Golden State Warriors and possibly retire there. Maybe the next year or two. What you think? Somebody at me and let me know, because somebody might be more tapped in with this than me. Because I love LeBron from Miami. You know what I did? Yeah, it's the crib, you know? At DJ Nails with a Z. DJ NAILZ. Some people saying he might go to Miami. Some people say back to Cleveland. Some people saying Golden State is the destination. What you think? At DJ NAILZ. Twitter, Instagram, TikTok, all that. 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

0: In the midday kickback on Columbus, number one for hip hop and R&B, celebrating the 107 days of summer, powered by People, Places, and Dreams. 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And hey, real quick before I slide out of here, I want to give Bow Wow his flowers, man. Putting on for Ohio, he did the Tiny Desk, and he was the first artist to ever do a Tiny Desk and have it run live straight into the BET Awards pre-show. So shout out to Shad Moss, Bow Wow, for doing that. And he say he ain't putting on for Ohio. He got a Ohio hat on right there too. We got it up on the website if you want to check it out. Historic Tiny Desk concert from Bow Wow. I never thought that I would see Bow Wow do a Tiny Desk. And just let me know, my generation's getting up there. We the unks and aunties now. All right, listen, I'm sliding out of the way. Up next, Incognito, Mrs. and Corey Grand, and they going up today, baby. About to be posted on the corner. If you see somebody without a smile, give them one of yours. And I'll talk to you tomorrow, 10 o'clock, right here, cuh.
1: Local for you, I'm Jennifer Bullock with an NBC4 News update on Urban One. Bond was reinstated for former Franklin County Sheriff's Deputy Jason Meade nearly 2 months after being convicted of reckless homicide. Meade's attorneys motioned for a bond hearing, arguing he legally cannot be sentenced until prosecutors decide if they want to pursue a third murder trial. The judge agreed and set a $20,000 recognizance bond paired with a $250,000 surety appearance bond. And the Supreme Court released a few high-profile decisions today, including one that upholds birthright citizenship. It rejects an executive order issued by President Trump that declared children born to people who are in the U.S. illegally or temporarily are not American citizens. Join us at 4, 5, and 6 tonight to follow these stories and your most accurate forecast. Local for you, I'm Jennifer Bullock.
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5: When you need somebody to help you, you want somebody with that dog in them. I'm talking about that dog in them. You ever hear the expression? Like you ain't got that dog in you. If you gotta fight, you better have a dog with you. If you gotta fight, you gotta have a dog with you. Gotta have Top Dog with you. He got that dog in him. And he gonna fight. He gonna fight to the end. And you know what he gonna try to do.

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0: I've been scrolling and felt like I might have missed some of these headline news stories, 6ix9ine.
2: It is 6ix9ine. You're posting on the corner headlines. U.S. Supreme Court struck down federal limits on coordinated campaign spending between political parties and their candidates, citing a violation of the First Amendment's free speech guarantee. The 6-3 decision favored Vice President J.D. Vance and other Republican challengers, deeming caps on coordinated party expenditures unconstitutional. The lawsuit, filed in 2022, was supported by the Trump administration and could potentially lead to increased coordination and spending between political parties and candidates in the upcoming midterm elections. And black women are redefining success on their own terms, with many choosing to walk away from traditional career paths. Frustration with barriers to promotion and workplace challenges are leading some women to question traditional measures of success. The shift is driven by a desire for more career achievement without sacrificing personal well-being, leading to more open discussions about burnout, entrepreneurship, and work-life balance. Women are expanding their definition of success to include flexibility, well-being, and autonomy, with some pursuing entrepreneurship or independent employment to gain more control of their careers. Younger women are increasingly prioritizing workplace culture, mental health benefits, and quality of life in their career decisions. For these stories and more, visit postitonthecorner.com. 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Of course, you can give me a follow at TheReal6 and the number 5.
3: Incognito, Incognito, the biggest show in the city.
4: 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Okay.
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0: Columbus, you know what's good, baby? We got passes to slide down to Cincy for Cincinnati Music Fest. 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
9: 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Oh! Get out the way. Get out the way. Get out the way.
8: 5 o'clock traffic jam
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3: No.
5: You were so close, though. You was real close. 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The end kind of tore you up.
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3: 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Just keep listening. 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
3: 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That to your legs can't stand. High freak with the word in the hand.

Yeah. You know what I'm saying? You know. Yeah. Me like that. You know what I'm saying? Let's go.

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They call.

0: Now, DJ Mrs.
1: What's up?
0: One thing I can appreciate you for is when I call your phone, you don't hang up on me, folks.
1: I do not.
0: You let me get it out.
1: But you also know I'm not a phone talker, so I know if you're calling me, it's to talk about something.
0: Hello. We all been there. You answer a call thinking it's going to be 5 minutes and 35 minutes, or with me, an hour and 35 minutes later. You're still not on the phone, like, you know, you see me, you hear me, like, what you still there? Yeah, I got you.
1: Yeah, I'm here.
0: All right, DJ Mrs., help me out with the topic of the day.
1: What's the lie you use to get off the phone? Like, what's a good lie that you be using?
0: A good one.
1: I gotta go walk my fish. I'll be back. I'm gonna call you back.
0: I be saying silly stuff that I do on the phone. Like, well, I'm finna go ahead and start cooking. Or, I'm finna wash my car.
1: Well.
0: Yo. I'm finna go wash the car. Right quick, like, folks, you got AirPods.
1: You can sit your phone down. Now you ain't got to hold it no more. So I don't know. So let me know. Give me a good lie. Because even though I'm a Libra, they claim we good at lying. I ain't a good lie. Call me right now. 1-844-426-POTC.
0: Hey, this is the greatest one, though. Say it fine. Y'all just walked in this store. Let me call you back.
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2: 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Who it is?
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4: Brandy. Okay, I'm inside my topic of the day. What's a good lie you use to get off the phone?
3: Oh, I'm going to call you back. My church will call it.
4: Period. Thank you, sis.
5: Did Mike, what's that?
4: Mike, give me a good lie to use to get off the phone.
5: My grandma in the hospital. I don't know.
4: Let me call you back. My granny in the hospital. Before God, call you back.
5: You know, find her real quick.
4: Thank you, baby.
6: Hello.
4: Hey, boo. What's your name?
6: What's up? It's Jay. Just hit your service.
4: BX said I'm hanging up. Period. Thank you, boo.
7: Hey, it's Mari. My kid keep crying.
4: That's a good one. Cause please hang up on me. I do not want to hit that baby.
7: Thank you.
8: What's up? This your homeboy Ice Cube. And look, I want to congratulate my man Incognito and DJ Mrs. for having the best show in the city. Matter of fact, the best show in the world. Yay, yay.
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10: I used to think about immature things. You know, like, do you love me? Do you want me? Are you gonna call me like you said you would? Is this really your real phone number?

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Zodiac sign, it must be a Gemini moon, cause we about to go half. 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

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And home of the

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0: of the city to take over the night shift. You already know what it is, man. L3 at nights with L3 himself. Can you believe it's 8 o'clock at night and it's still this hot outside? It's officially summer 2026 and I'm all here for it, baby.
1: Let's get the party started. See you at the bar, you was hardly talking. 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Friends to lovers need a part to star in. Like, wait, babe, let me ask your pardon.